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No matter how I tried, till the day I died, damages are done, and in within, those were the things that were hidden under my skin. 日晒在眉梢，夜染在唇角，即使可数年，可找到替身，继续渴望年轻。

0: 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Those were the things that were hidden under my skin.
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0: 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Be it a car or a shooting star, its glare finally came to the end of something I could not bear. Those were the things that were hidden under my skin.
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